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1: Now lighten up, old man, and be yourself. 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

still go inside. 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